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1: 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You can't miss us. It'd be madness not to have some fun.
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1: I can direct videos, man. I can direct videos, it's no problem. Pout, baby, pout. 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

0: 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Wasn't it fantastic?
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2: Hissy Andrew Harper's killers will be excluded from the early release scheme after the Prime Minister said anyone convicted of unlawful killing would be exempt. Liz Whittaker has more.
3: The PM's told the BBC that hundreds of people will remain in prison as part of changes to the scheme designed to ease overcrowding. He said extra space in prisons would be created by deporting foreign prisoners and releasing some inmates who are serving indefinite sentences. There was widespread anger with the scheme when it emerged two of PC Andrew Harper's killers, Albert Bowers and Jesse Cole, could be released halfway through their 13-year sentences.
2: More than 700 people are dead and thousands remain missing after devastating floods in Nepal near the border with Tibet. Authorities say 33 British nationals are among those unaccounted for. And train drivers are set to receive an above-inflation pay rise of 3.6%. The wage deal between Avanti West Coast and Aslef Union is the first to be approved under the Prime Minister. That's the latest from Radio News Hub. I'm Grace McIntosh.
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2: Searches are continuing for thousands missing amid the devastating flash flood in Nepal. Authorities say the death toll has reached 734, with almost 3,000 missing. The killers of PC Andrew Harper will be excluded from the government's early release scheme. Liz Whittaker has more.
3: Speaking to the BBC, Andy Burnham said anyone convicted of unlawful killing will remain in prison alongside offenders convicted of indecent assault and death by dangerous driving. The move follows anger over the potential early release of Albert Bowers and Jesse Cole, who were sentenced to 13 years for manslaughter after PC Harper was dragged to his death behind a getaway car in 2019. The PM says the changes are expected to keep hundreds of offenders behind bars.
2: And Moses Itoh has been taken to hospital as a precaution. It's after losing his IBF World Heavyweight title fight to Philippe Hergovic at the O2. That's the latest from Radio News Hub. I'm Grace McIntosh.
4: 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Our climate's changing and drought and floods are happening much more frequently. 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
2: More than 700 people are dead and thousands remain missing after devastating floods in Nepal. Authorities say 33 British nationals are among those unaccounted for. PC Andrew Harper's killers will be excluded from the early prison release scheme. Liz Whittaker has more.
3: The PM's told the BBC that hundreds of people will remain in prison as part of changes to the scheme designed to ease overcrowding. He said extra space in prisons will be created by deporting foreign prisoners and releasing some inmates who are serving indefinite sentences. There was widespread anger with the scheme when it emerged two of PC Andrew Harper's killers, Albert Bowers and Jesse Cole, could be released halfway through their 13-year sentences.
2: A rescue operation is underway for a vessel in distress in the English Channel. The Maritime and Coast Guard Agency says five people are on board. And festival goers will see a mixture of sunshine and showers. There's a risk of hail and thunder around Leeds Festival. That's the latest from Radio News Hub. I'm Grace McIntosh.
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2: Killers of PC Andrew Harper will be excluded from the government's early release scheme. Liz Whittaker has more.
3: Speaking to the BBC, Andy Burnham said anyone convicted of unlawful killing will remain in prison alongside offenders convicted of indecent assault and death by dangerous driving. The move follows anger over the potential early release of Albert Bowers and Jesse Cole, who were sentenced to 13 years for manslaughter after PC Harper was dragged to his death behind a getaway car in 2019.
2: A shooting at a rave in Switzerland's left one person dead and five injured. Police are searching for the attacker. Authorities say the death toll has reached 734, with almost 3,000 missing across Nepal after flash floods. Among those unaccounted for are 30 British nationals. And Kylie Minogue is celebrating 1 billion Spotify streams. It's for her 2001 hit, Can't Get You Out of My Head. That's the latest from Radio News Hub. I'm Grace McIntosh.
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10: 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Welcome to Harbour Radio 107.4 FM, the voice of the community. I'm Emma, and for the next 2 hours, this is Emma's Romance Rewind. Now, because it's the bank holiday and I thought we should do something a little bit special today, romance is always better when there are two of you, isn't it? So today we are celebrating some of the greatest duets, partnerships and love song collaborations ever recorded. Some are romantic, some are absolute sing-along classics, and I guarantee there'll be at least one this morning that makes you say, "Ooh, I love this one." As always, this show is very kindly sponsored by our lovely friends at Great Yarmouth Racecourse. So a huge shout out and thank you to them for supporting Romance Rewind and Harbour Radio. They've got a very big special day today. They have their family fun day and it's safari themed. Now, they've got so much entertainment for children and families down there. If you are stuck for something to do or you're already planning a visit, then I hope you enjoy your day. It's going to be absolutely brilliant down there. We'll give you a little bit more information about what's happening with the race course around about 11:15 and a couple of events that are coming up there also. As always, you can always get involved with the show. Tell me who you're spending the bank holiday with. Send me a dedication for someone special or just tell me your favourite duet. You can do that by messaging me in on our WhatsApp number. That number is 079-426-41074. Right then, there could only really be one song to get a duet special underway this morning. Two country legends, two unmistakable voices, and one of those songs where, as soon as it starts, everybody knows the word. Unfortunately, we lost this legend this week, so it had to start off with Kenny Rogers and Dolly Parton.

Kenny Rogers there and Dolly Parton with Islands in the Stream. I do apologise. We had a little bit of a technical issue. I wish I was a bit of a tech wizard, but unfortunately I'm not. So it's one for just playing to see if I can get things back in business. And yes, I think we'll be okay. So fingers crossed. Thanks to all those people who messaged me in to tell me I was playing something completely different than what I said. So, as I said, Kenny Rogers there and Dolly Parton with Islands in the Stream. The song that was written by the Bee Gees and became one of the best-known duets of the 1980s. Well, actually, I found a little bit of a fact out about that track on Friday when I was here. Kenny Rogers was actually going to give up on that song. He was like, nah, don't want to do that one. Doesn't sound good. Not happy with it. But it was Dolly Parton who sort of pulled him together and said, it will be amazing. And look at it now. See, a legendary pair in there. Well, we've gone from one legendary pairing to another this morning. Now, this request was sent in from Katie from Ormsby because this is her mum and dad's favourite song. So we're going to get it on for her parents this morning. This is Tammy Terrell and Marvin Gaye with Ain't Nothing Like the Real Thing.

Yes, Tammy Terrell there and Marvin Gaye with Ain't Nothing Like the Real Thing. Well, there is so much going on around Great Yarmouth today. Yes, so much. So we've got the truckers, the East Coast truckers, who have, they've left Norwich. They're on their way to Pleasurewood Hills. I'm sure at one stage, while I'm sitting in the chair this morning, I will hear them coming. Oh, I will definitely hear them coming. I might not be able to see them this morning, but I definitely will be able to hear them when they're coming. So let's keep everyone alert with them. Like I said, you can message me in and let me know. But I'm sure I'll be able to hear them. The weather is going to hopefully get out lovely this afternoon. Fingers crossed for that one. I'll give you an update on the weather forecast around about 11 o'clock. But first is first, we always like to give you a bit of an update to what's happening over at Gorleston Pavilion Bandstand on their summer Sundays, because it kicks off in 40 minutes. So their 11 o'clock slot today, let's see who they've got, August the 30th. They've got the City of Norwich Band kicking off this morning at 11 a.m. till 1 p.m. Then this afternoon at 2 o'clock till 4, when it's going to get in a little bit warmer, they've got Scratch the Cat. What a lineup! They've only got one more summer Sunday to go. That's next Sunday, the 6th. And I will give you a mention as to what they've got next week. Let's have a look to see who they've got on. They've also got tonight the Bootleg Shadows. 7 o'clock tribute band. Brilliant. Oh, I did mention this last week. Wednesday, the 2nd of September, they've got their comedy and quiz night fundraiser with Ben Langley. That'll be interesting. £10 a ticket for if you like a quiz, then get yourselves booked into the Gorleston Pavilion. Like I said, we've got the truckers coming. We've got Great Yarmouth Racecourse, their family fun day. There is absolutely loads going on today, so plenty of things to do. I think people are trying to get everything sort of tied up within the bank holiday before the little ones go back to school. So big question, who has queued up for a spud from Spudman? I've been watching lots of photographs and the social media posts. Lots of you have been sharing your jack of potatoes with us, which is nice to see. So have you been queuing for a spud? Let me know this morning if you have and what your top one was. We've got a few birthday shout outs to do today. We've got an anniversary that's coming this morning. So yeah, lots to look forward to in this special duet bank holiday. I have got one song that I'm playing today, which is not actually a duet, but it's a special birthday request. I've had a quick message in. Morning, Margaret, my ironing lady. Love you. Lovely to see you this morning. She sent me a lovely picture of her hanging her washing out on the line. She says, Emma, am I going to be very successful with this dry today? Yes, you are. As long as you get it in before 6 o'clock. Also, how have I still got a voice? I'm quite surprised I haven't, because I was at the O2 last night watching the boxing, but... yeah, I'm okay. My voice is not so bad this morning. Last time I went, it was a bit croaky on the Sunday, but I'm feeling absolutely fine today. I think we need to move on and play, because we've got so many duets, and we did have a little bit of a slip up at the start, but things seem to be a lot better now. So let's move on with the Romance Rewind show. And maybe it's your husband, wife, partner, boyfriend or girlfriend, or perhaps somebody who was once a very important part of your life. Because Romance Rewind, these songs immediately remind you of special people when we play these tracks. We're going to change things slightly with this next track. This one is by Michael Jackson and Siddhar Garrett. It's one of those beautiful declarations where you're basically saying, whatever happens, I just can't stop loving you. What a giveaway.

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1: Well, that last track I played for you was Michael Jackson, I Just Can't Stop Loving You. Now, this next record is absolutely gorgeous. Two voices that work beautifully together, Linda Ronstadt and Aaron Neville, and a song about a relationship where you might not know exactly what the future holds, but sometimes you don't need all the answers, because sometimes loving somebody is enough. It sure is. Right, let's get this next one on. Here you go, everyone.

Aaron Neville and Linda Ronstadt there with Don't Know Much. Now, here we go. We've got quite a few shout-outs and mentions over these next couple of tracks. And this first one is a shout-out to Julie and Stephen from Caister, who found each other a little later in life.

Life. Joanne says, sometimes the best things really are worth waiting for. This one is for both of you. You can guess what the track is, can't you? It's George Michael and Aretha Franklin with I Knew You Were Waiting For Me.

George Michael and Aretha Franklin there with I Knew You Were Waiting For Me. Lovely track. Loving these duets today. Having a few come in extra today, which is nice. A lot of you are sending me ones that I've never heard of. I have got one to play you a little later, which I don't think any of you are aware of. So I'll leave you hanging on till quite near the end for that one. Next up, I have a simple little message of love now for Sarah's mum. Sarah's messaged me in and she says, can you give this message to my mum, please, Emma? Thank her for always being there, for listening and for being the person I can turn to and have a little conversation with whenever it happens. But the conversations always turn out to half a bottle of wine. I like it. Oh, great. And I love this track that you've picked. You've picked a Celine Dion track, Immortality. And although this one puts Celine front and centre, there's another famous musical connection behind this, because Immortality was written by the Bee Gees, who also provided backing vocals on the recording. A beautiful song you've chosen, Sarah, for your mum, all about love and memories and something living on long after a moment has passed. Here's your track.

0: Yes, a grand ending to that track, Celine Dion, featuring the Bee Gees with Immortality. What a great song, especially for Sarah's mum. So, I've got a lovely message for Emily and Jack, who are celebrating their first anniversary together today. Wow, congratulations to both of you. Your first anniversary. That's paper, isn't it? I'm sure it is paper. That's the first wedding anniversary gift. So, yeah, have you exchanged gifts? Did you get anything related to paper? Did you know that it was paper? So I've had this shout out come in from Emily's mum, who has said, what an amazing year you've had. You had a lovely honeymoon, and she wishes that she could bring the wedding back again tomorrow. Oh, that's so sweet. She's also sent me in a song request for you both and knows that you'll be listening along this morning. So we'll say again, a huge congratulations to Emily and Jack celebrating their first anniversary together. They've just settled into their new house. Oh, that's lovely. Well, you all know what comes next. This track for you. Ed Sheeran featuring Taylor Swift, and this is The Joker and the Queen.
1: How was I to know? It's a crazy thing.

Ed Sheeran there and Taylor Swift. Oh, nice track. The Joker and the Queen. Well, good morning if you're only just joining us. Maybe you've had a bit of a bank holiday lay-in, or perhaps breakfast is only just happening for you, or maybe you're out walking the dog. Are you heading to see family, or have you got an absolutely mental day? Lots going on. Are you going to go see the truckers? Lots of you will be heading out down to your usual hotspots, or have you got absolutely nothing planned? And do you know what? Sometimes absolutely nothing is the best bank holiday plan of all. You're with Emma here on Harbour Radio, and this is the Romance Rewind Bank Holiday Duet Special. Coming up on today's show, we've got some Rod Stewart and Tina Turner. We've got some Kylie and Jason, of course. One of the most famous film duets ever. We've got some Barbara Streisand, Neil Diamond, Kim Weston, Peaches and Herb. But first, two enormous personalities and two unmistakable voices. This one goes out to Mick and Julie from Hemsby, who say, after more than 20 years together, they've discovered the secret to a happy relationship. Yes, they have. Teamwork, laughter, and knowing when to say, yes, dear. Here is your chosen duet this morning by Rod Stewart and Tina Turner. It takes two. It definitely does.

Yes. Nice, lively one this morning. Rod Stewart and Tina Turner there with It Takes Two. And today that title really does sum everything up. It takes two voices for a great duet, two people for a romance. Although, judging by some of the messages I've had over the years, it can sometimes take two people and a great deal of patience. Now, I've got a special birthday message this morning, and this is for Ian from Goldstone. We're sending you lots of love on your birthday. You've got a birthday coming up soon, and this next song is a particularly special one because it holds precious memories, and sometimes a song can bring someone we love right back into the room for a few minutes. And I hope this one brings you comfort, happy memories, and a smile today. So hope you have a great birthday, Ian. This is especially for you. Here we go. This is Etta James with Loving Arms.

0: What a track. I told you I'd sneak a little surprise one in there. That was At the Top of the Stairs by Collins and Collins. Although it was written by the legendary songwriting duo Ashford and Simpson. Yes, they also recorded it themselves, but it was Collins and Collins whose version became a favourite, and that was that one. Great song for our duet special today here on Emma's Romance Rewind. Well, I think it's a little bit... are we a bit early? No, come on. Let's have a bit of a weather update and then traffic and travel. And has anyone seen the truckers yet? Let me know.
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0: Yes, a little bit of an update on the Harbour Radio weather for you. So this is the latest forecast for the east of England. So today, this afternoon, there will be a little bit of cloud, and then there will be a risk of some growing showers. Turning heavy and locally thundery by the evening. So tonight we'll see clear spells, variable cloud and scattered showers. Some could still be heavy and thundery, breezy in places. Tomorrow morning, Monday, will be mostly dry with variable cloud. In the afternoon, there will be some scattered showers which will develop for a short time. They could largely ease during the evening to leave it dry after dusk. So the outlook for Tuesday through to Thursday, when the kiddies go back to school. On Tuesday morning, it will be dry with a good deal of sunshine. In the afternoon, there will be some patchy cloud, and it could bring a slight chance of a few scattered showers. It will ease during the evening. Wednesday is expected to be a bit cloudy over from the west, along with a few patches of rain. It will turn breezy to Thursday, looks to remain cloudy with further outbreaks of rain. So your pollen is low today, your UV is at medium and your pollution is low. The current temperature sits at 22, 21 Monday, 22 Tuesday, 21 Wednesday, 22 Thursday, 21 Friday. Well, that's your update on your weather. At least it's nice and dry out there at the moment. Let's see what we've got lined up next, because I think we're gonna go to the 80s. Let's have a bit of an 80s classic next, shall we? So if anyone remembers this, if anyone remembers the late 80s, is probably gonna know every single word of this next duet. Yes, Scott and Charlene from Neighbours, otherwise Kylie Minogue and Jason Donovan, to anybody that doesn't watch Neighbours. They became enormous pop stars, and then along came one of their biggest duets of the era. So come on, you can absolutely sing along to this one. So turn it up, and here we go.

0: Ah, Carly and Jason, especially for you. Does that bring back memories or what? Hairbrushes in the mirrors, posters on the wall, Jason Donovan. Yes, I know there's several of you out there who are not going to admit to any of that, are you? So a few of you have messaged me in. Oh, I can hear them. I can hear the truckers. Hang on, I'm going to quickly look out the window. Yep, they're now heading over the bridge, Braden Bridge. They're now heading over there. I can hear them. So I did get sent quite a few messages about the convoy and the routes and the times. They are available on their Facebook page and their socials, so you can check them out, Friends of East Coast Truckers. But yeah, they're now currently driving over Braden. So they've just come off the Acle Strait. And I'm just having a look, and yeah, they are bang on time, because it says that they were due to get on to the A47 Acle Strait at 10:40. By the time they get down at the end, yes, 10 past 11. Excellent. So yeah, they're now heading along through to Harfrees, Beckles Road. Anyone out there listening? Yes, I'm having pictures of trucks emoji sent me. Thanks for that, Gary. Loving that one. Do you think we need to do a bit of an update on the traffic and travel while everybody can hear the noise? Yeah, let's do that, shall we?
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0: Yes, Harbour Radio Traffic and Travel. This has been updated at 11:07 to be precise. Let's have a look what we've got going on. Obviously, slow moving traffic off of the Acle A47 along Braden. It's very slow there. Just a reminder, all of the emergency services vehicles and staff, they do volunteer for this event, as do all of the drivers. So please be mindful and let them do what they need to do. There are plenty of diversions that you can take to avoid this. They are running right the way through to Pleasurewood Hills in Lowestoft. So please be mindful of the traffic. I've just had a look through Great Yarmouth and surrounding areas out through to Goldstone. Obviously, it's just generally busy in the hot spots where lots of people are out gathering, looking forward to waving on the truckers there. So please be mindful, like I said. If you see of anything that I'm not aware of, when it's safe to do so, you can always drop me a message on the WhatsApp number 079-426-41074. Doesn't it give you goose pimples? I'm sitting here and I can't even see them, and the hairs are raised all up my arms because I can hear the noises and just what delight that brings, not just to them children and families, but to everybody who does that tradition of going out to wave them on. I'll be there later on tea time waving them on. We better give a quick shout out to Simon is Nikki's show sponsor from Winner Winner. He is driving one of the coaches today, so if you see him, give him a big shout and a big wave, and I'm sure he will do a fantastic job there. Yeah, see a lot of you messaging me in. It's so emotional. I'm outstanding waving as while you're listening along. I love that. I do. Absolutely brilliant. Right, we better move on because it's nearly 11:15 and we have our sponsor slot at 11:15. I think we'll get one more track on just before we do that. So this next track is from a movie, guys. This is a duet. A well-popular one with those Dirty Dancing fans. This is Bill Medley and Jennifer Warnes with I've Had the Time of My Life.

Bill Medley and Jennifer Warnes there with I've Had the Time of My Life. Favourite part of the movie? Nobody puts baby in the corner. So the truckers have gone past the Braden Bridge with traffic's running back to normal there. And I hope you're all got your arms stretched and waving along this morning. So it's our sponsor feature slot now of the show. Everybody who is joining me, you're listening to Emma's Romance Rewind. And today's bank holiday duet special is kindly sponsored by the lovely team of Great Yarmouth Racecourse. So a massive thank you and shout out to everyone at the racecourse for their continued support of both my show and Harbour Radio. Because Great Yarmouth Racecourse is such an important part of our local area, with racing, hospitality and special events that bring people together throughout the season. So whether you're someone who loves an afternoon at the races, or you enjoy the social side of a race day, or if you're looking for something completely different to do with friends and family, or if you fancy a business day out, then keep an eye on what's coming up at Great Yarmouth Racecourse. Well, today, as mentioned earlier, it is their family fun day. The gates open at 12:20 and they have all day entertainment. From roaming safari animals to free face painting, they've got mascot madness disco, they've got free ice cream for all children. Yes, all children. That doesn't mean you, Nev. They've also got the fire brigade. They've got hair braiders. They've got fairground rides. They also have the annual children's race on the track. So they have an over eights and a under eights race. It's brilliant watching all of the kids race on the actual track. Yes, they do let them. The first race starts at 20 past two today and the last race is at 20 past five. Tickets are available on the door and remember, it's only £5 for a pint. Yes, just £5. So they've also got their Eastern Festival, which happens in about 2 weeks' time, and then there's another couple of race meetings left on the card. I give you a shout out and I will give you an update as to all their events every Sunday, so stay tuned. Well, let's get back into the romance because we're well into the second hour and I don't want to run out of time this morning. So let's move on and let's move on to this track, which is really going to slow it down. This is a right slush potty. It sure is.

What a lovely track there. Lionel Richie and Diana Ross, Endless Love. One of those top duets. I'm sure lots of you have had that played at your weddings. Definitely. It's one of them ones that can get you all up on the dance floor for that lovely, slow, smooth smooch. Right. Let's move on because I've got some messages to shout out around about 11:30. Firstly, I need to say good morning to Gary. Good morning, Gary. How are you? Hope you're well. Thank you for the messages and the pictures this morning. I bet you are getting ready for a very, very, very busy service. Breakfast went smoothly, but are you prepared for the rush? We all know what a bank holiday's like. Nice and busy. So good luck to you and hope you have a great day. I'm waving back at you. Right, let's move on with this next request today. And this is a message for David from his partner Sue. She says that they've both had a difficult few months, but they've got through it by, guess what, just sticking together. Sue would like to say thank you for being my rock and never letting go, David. And the song that she's requested is a lovely duet from Tom Jones and Van Morrison. This is Sometimes We Cry.

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Sometimes we cry, sometimes we cry.

0: Well, one of the lovely things about doing this show is hearing the stories behind your songs. Sometimes it's the song from your first date, sometimes your wedding song, or sometimes it's something that reminds you of a holiday or a particular moment. And sometimes you have absolutely no idea why it's your song, because it just is. So if you're sitting beside that special someone this bank holiday morning, give them a little squeeze. Or if they've annoyed you already today, you've still got the rest of the bank holiday to make it up.
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1: Radio. Well, perfect. We have another anniversary shout out this morning. A happy anniversary to Rachel and Simon. They are celebrating 12 years of marriage and it's tomorrow. So congratulations to the both of you for tomorrow. Rachel says that they're going to have a lovely meal out tomorrow. But first, she wanted to surprise Simon with a song on the radio. Why not? What better way to surprise that someone special than with a song? Chosen track is by Pierbo Bryson and Roberta Flack. This is Tonight I Celebrate My Love.

Beautiful track there by Pierbo Bryson and Roberta Flack. Tonight I celebrate my love. Now, very interesting conversation, this next one. So I've got two tracks to play. Guilty by Barbra Streisand and Barry Gibb, and You Don't Bring Me Flowers by Neil Diamond and Barbra Streisand. So coincidentally, I had an email sent in from Jean from Bradwell. She messaged me in to tell me that she's been married for such a long time and that she's got such a romantic husband, Alan, and he always buys her flowers and does grand gestures. And he's an absolute treasure, she says. And then, coincidentally, Alan from Bradwell sent me a message in saying exactly the same thing. Obviously, Jean doesn't buy him flowers, but he's got the grand gestures. They've both got it. And nothing's too much hassle for either of them. But they've both sent me in Barbra Streisand tracks with partners. So I'm going to play them both because they've both requested these next two songs. First is Guilty, because Alan says that sometimes he says he's not guilty, but he always gets away with it because Jean's such a wonderful person. So we'll get Guilty on, then You Don't Bring Me Flowers. Here's the next two tracks, especially for Jean and Alan.

used to be so natural to talk about forever. What used to be's don't count anymore.

Wow, two great tracks there. So I had a late request come in, but it's a lovely message, and we like delivering lovely messages on a Sunday because that's what the show is all about. So I have to say a big congratulations to Freya and Adam, who got engaged yesterday. Yes, congratulations to you both, and what a lovely way to start your bank holiday weekend. Well, everyone here, including me and everyone from Harbour Radio, is wishing you both lots of happiness as you begin this exciting next chapter together. And I hope the celebrations are still going strong today. And this next track feels perfect for a newly engaged couple. So Freya and Adam, this track is for you. It's by Sherelle and Alexander O'Neill, and it had to be, didn't it? Saturday Love.

Saturday Love there by Sherelle and Alexander O'Neill. Well, listeners, where have those last 2 hours gone? Well, we've had some country legends, we've had some pop royalty, we've had some soul icons and some of the most famous musical partnerships of the last few decades. And that's been our Bank Holiday Duet special. I just want to thank everybody who has listened, messaged in, sung along in the kitchen or danced around the living room. Or maybe you've just sat quietly thinking about somebody special today. A huge thank you, as always, to the wonderful Great Yarmouth Racecourse for kindly sponsoring today's Romance Rewind. And thank you to you for supporting Harbour Radio. I've loved spending the bank holiday Sunday morning with you all. So whatever you're doing for the rest of today, make sure you enjoy it, stay safe, be kind to one another, and maybe tell somebody that you love them, because sometimes we just assume that people already know this, but it's always nicer to actually hear it. Lots of love to you all. Finishing today's show with Peaches and Herb. I really wanted to say cream. Peaches and Herb and Reunited. Check you all out and I'll see you all next week.

0: Hi, I'm Nev Moore, founder and CEO of Harbour Radio. We've strived to be a vocal point and a voice for the community. I'm excited to announce a new service that Harbour Radio is pleased to offer to local charities, groups and organisations in the area. The Charity Free ad is going to be made available so that you can get your charity and purpose out to more people. 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
1: The killers of PC Andrew Harper will be excluded from the government's early release scheme. Liz Whittaker has more.
2: Speaking to the BBC, Andy Burnham said anyone convicted of unlawful killing will remain in prison alongside offenders convicted of indecent assault and death by dangerous driving. The move follows anger over the potential early release of Albert Bowers and Jesse Cole, who were sentenced to 13 years for manslaughter after PC Harper was dragged to his death behind a getaway car in 2019.
1: A shooting at a rave in Switzerland's left a 22-year-old woman dead and five people in their 20s injured. It happened early this morning in the north of the country. Three people have been rescued from a French fishing vessel that sunk in the English Channel, but a search is still underway for two others. And Kylie Minogue is celebrating 1 billion Spotify streams. It's for her 2001 hit, Can't Get You Out of My Head. That's the latest from Radio News Hub. I'm Grace McIntosh.
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1: Ah, a lovely Sunday morning in

Hello, welcome, and a very good day to you. My name is Jim Costello, and I'm here for the next 2 hours to play you some cool, relaxing, and laid-back sort of music. Yes, welcome to the Nice and Easy Jazz Show here on Harbour Radio, the voice of the community. And coming up today, we've got some new jazz, some old jazz, and, well, jazz that I'm sure you'll enjoy. Yes, Benny Goodman's coming up, Coleman Hawkins, Bill Evans even, and a British jazz star will be a singer called Claire Martin. But to start us off today, here's a Brazilian lady, a wonderful voice, and she's a great pianist as well. Her name's Eliane Elias, and here she is with a number called Little Paradise.

That was a nice start to the show, wasn't it? Little Paradise, Leanne Elias was the lady's name. Besides new stars like Eliane, who we've just played, we like to play some of the old boys. And one of the chaps who's still around, Ahmed Jamal, he celebrated his 90th birthday last July. And Ahmed Jamal has made some wonderful albums over the years and recorded some great songs. And one I've chosen for you to listen today is Ahmed with his trio, with a number written by an alto sax chap called Oliver Nelson. This has become a sort of jazz standard. The song's called Stolen Moments, and here it is, Ahmed Jamal at the piano with his trio.

Benny Goodman and his sextet there with Rose Room. Charlie Christian was the guitarist on that solo, Teddy Wilson piano, Lionel Hampton on the vibes. They're the ones that took the solos, and I suppose Gene Krupa was there on the drums as well. Wonderful number, Blue Room, Rose Room, sorry, Benny Goodman, his sextet. Now on the Nice and Easy Jazz Show, we have a track of the week, and this week our track of the week is a song written way back in the 1940s by a chap called Henry Nemo. Sounds as though it's something like 2,000 Leagues Under the Sea or something, doesn't it? But Henry Nemo, he was a band leader, and he was also a Hollywood actor. And he wrote this song called Don't Take Your Love From Me back in the 40s. And it became a big hit, and he made plenty of money from it. It was recorded by the big bands of Artie Shaw and Harry James. And the first female who recorded it was a lady called Mildred Bailey. But I've chosen a number written by Henry Nemo, as I say, Don't Take Your Love From Me. Keely Smith and Louis Prima, they were big in the 1950s, and they were always at Las Vegas with the Rat Pack and everything that went with them. Great double act, husband and wife. Keely Smith had a wonderful voice, and Louis Prima, he was a sort of like comedian, the clown of the band. But they... recorded some wonderful songs. And here's Keely Smith, Don't Take Your Love From Me.

0: Don't Take Your Love From Me. Keely Smith, she had a wonderful voice, didn't she? A lovely lady. And that's our Harbour Radio track of the week, Don't Take Your Love From Me. As I say, written by a chap called Henry Nemo. And it was also recorded on an album called Nighthawk, which featured Coleman Hawkins on the tenor sax with Tommy Flanagan, who was on the piano, Ron Carter bass, and Gus Johnson on the drums. And it also featured two saxophones, this album. Besides Coleman Hawkins on tenor sax, we had Eddie Lockjaw Davis on there as well, who was, I suppose, best known for the time he spent with the Count Basie band. So you got two tenor sax players on this album, and it's a wonderful album, Nighthawk, as I say, the album's called. And here's the same song from those guys.
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From the album Nighthawk, that was Coleman Hawkins on tenor sax, along with Eddie Lockjaw Davis, also on tenor, with wonderful piano there from Tommy Flanagan, with our track of the week, Don't Take Your Love From Me. Talking of pianists, one young man that I've followed over the years is a wonderful pianist called Justin Coughlin, and he was mentored by a trumpeter called Clark Terry. And when Clark Terry passed away a few years ago, he dedicated an album to different musicians. And the one to Clark Terry is going to come up now. So this is called For Clark, and this is Justin Coughlin at the piano.

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1: Pianist Justin Coughlin there with a number called 4 Clark. Now, our British star of the week this week is a lady singer, Claire Martin. London-born, Claire has been around on the scene a few years now and picked up plenty of rewards for all her hard work because the jazz world recognises her as a great singer. And we thought that we'd have a couple of tracks from her album. Recent album is called Songs and Stories, uses main standards as far as I can see, and it was a lot of the arrangements were done by a chap called Callum O. I'm not sure how you pronounce his surname. It's spelled A-U, perhaps it's O. Anyway, Callum is his name. He's a trombone player. He came through the ranks of the National Youth Jazz Orchestra, and his, the arrangements he's made for this album are absolutely wonderful. To say, as a big band conducted by another trombonist called Mark Nightingale, but it's really Claire Martin to the fore on all these recordings, and I'm sure you'll recognise this one.

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Lovely sounds there of vocalist Claire Martin. She is our British Star of the Week, and it's a marvellous album called Songs and Stories. And I was surprised to read that it's the first time that Claire Martin's recorded with a big band, but she feels, or sounds totally at ease, doesn't she? Wonderful stuff. Claire Martin, Pure Imagination, written by Anthony Newley and Leslie Brickus. Remember them? From that film. What was the film called? Willy Wonka, of course. Willy Wonka and the Chocolate Factory. Pure Imagination. Here's the wonderful piano of Bill Evans.

Wonderful piano there from Bill Evans. It makes you want to be all peaceful, does it? Well, it's called Peace, Peace. P-E-A-C-E, peace, and then a piece. Anyway, very nice, very relaxing, and wonderful stuff. Bill Evans, marvellous pianist, wasn't he? Just a reminder, you're listening to the Nice and Easy Jazz Show here on Harbour Radio, the voice of the community. My name's Jim Costello, and coming up in the Nice and Easy Jazz Show today, well, we'll be looking at an album done by an all-girl supergroup called Artemis. We'll be looking at a couple of tracks from there and some other wonderful music, including coming up now a track from a Scottish trumpet player called Colin Steele. I've been following his career for a few years now, and he's made some wonderful albums. And he made an album dedicated to the songs of Joni Mitchell. And Dave Milligan joins him on piano with Callum Gourlay on bass and Alan Koska on drums. And this is that Joni Mitchell number that everybody knows, Both Sides Now.

Wonderful, wasn't it? Walter Melon Man, Herbie Hancock and his supergroup. Really great stuff, and one of the classic jazz recordings that you should be listening to all the while. Yes, wonderful stuff. Now, on the Nice and Easy Jazz Show with me, Jim Costello, we like to bring to your attention bands that you've perhaps not heard of before. And I was reading and listening to a band the other day. Well, they call them a jazz supergroup. And the difference between this band and most others is they're all lady jazz musicians. It's put together by a pianist, and the musical director is a lady called Renee Rosny. And I think most of these musicians are based in New York. I know clarinetist Annette Cohen is, and the tenor sax player Melissa Aldana. It's got trumpeter Ingrid Jensen in there, bassist Norika Ureda, and drummer Alison Miller. And they've also got a vocalist, Cecile McLaurin-Salvand, a wonderful vocalist in her own right. And I've taken a couple of tracks from their new album, which is on Blue Note. The band's called Artemis, and the first track I've chosen is one that goes back to the old Blue Note days in New York. Trumpeter Lee Morgan had an album called The Sidewinder, and it became a sort of like a mini pop hit in its day. And Artemis have revived it and done a marvellous job with it, as you're about to hear.

Sidewinder from a new supergroup called Artemis, and seven ladies, six of them play musical instruments, and they've got one vocalist in the band. Cecile McLaurin-Salvant is the lady's name, and she came to fame when she entered the Thelonious Monk Jazz Competition and won it. Yeah, she did. And since then, she's gone from strength to strength, and she's recorded a couple of really nice albums. But let's listen to her on this album with the band Artemis. This is called Cry Buttercup. Cry.

What is jazz? Is it a state of mind, a mindful state, a sublime journey, or background music for a nervous breakdown? Decide for yourself what jazz can be with Jim Costello on the Nice and Easy Jazz Show on the Voice of the Community, Harbor Radio 107.4 FM and harborradio.co.uk.

So, Joe, just a reminder, you're listening to the Nice and Easy Jazz Show with me, Jim Costello, here on Harbour Radio, the voice of the community. And here's Billie Holiday.

wonderful voice there of Billie Holiday, of course, with a band with Billy Carl there on the piano. The album, not so well known as some of Billy's albums, called The Blues Are Brewing, and it's got some wonderful tracks on it. So check that out, The Blues Are Brewing. Wonderful title. Now, if you watch the BBC Young Jazz Musician of the Year competition, you'll see that the five musicians, absolutely loads of talent, wasn't there? It was a good evening, and I've recorded it and watched it, you know, bits of it time and time again. And the guy who won it, the pianist, Des Chanel Gordon, he's just 22 years of age, from East London, from Hackney, I understand. And he's appeared on the British or the London jazz scene for quite a while. We haven't come across any recordings of his yet. I know he appears at the 606 Club in Chelsea a bit, but I've not heard much of him before the competition, so perhaps we will now. And one of the numbers he played was called Haynes Here. I can only assume it was dedicated to Roy Haynes, the wonderful drummer who's still playing and was on a lot of the early Blue Note records. I've got a recording from the guy who wrote it, Kenny Garrett. He was the sax player with Miles Davis in the, sort of the latter end of Miles' career. And he actually wrote it and recorded it. And

0: And I've got the original recording out of Kenny Garrett, and it's a lovely number, which so I'm about to play now for you. Kenny Garrett on the sax, and this is called Haynes Here.
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Well, I played that because, well, Deschanel Gordon, who won the BBC Young Jazz Award, he played it on the, when he did his bit on the show. And I think I prefer his version. That was the original from Kenny Garrett. His version, of course, hasn't got the lady singing in it. But there we go. Haynes Here, it was called. Kenny Garrett. And it's from an album called Seeds from the Underground. And Kenny Garrett, marvellous sax player, as I say. Now, there's a German trumpet player. Yes, German. Called Till Bronner. And he's been around and played some wonderful stuff. And I can only assume that he's now moved to the States, because I was checking out some of his recordings the other day. And he's recorded an album called The Good Life. And it's got some great West Coast musicians on there. And three of them, John Clayton on bass, Jeff Hamilton on drums, and Anthony Wilson on guitar, are the sort of trio that normally back Diana Krall. And so they really used to playing together. And also on there was pianist Larry Goldings, who also plays a very lovely Hammond organ as well. But on this recording, he's on piano. So those four musicians, along with Till Bronner, who, as I say, is a German trumpet player and does vocals as well. And he should be, well, we should know more about him, shouldn't we? But he's recorded some nice albums, and this is a track from, as I say, his album called The Good Life, and here's the title track.

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1: German trumpeter Till Bronner there with Good Life, with a wonderful solo from Larry Goldings on the piano. Also in the band, Anthony Wilson on the guitar, Jeff Hamilton on the drums, and John Clayton on the bass, the Good Life. Now, Lionel Hampton, a friend of mine, I was talking to her the other day, and she was, still is, a big fan of Lionel Hampton, and she was telling me how she saw him at the Royal Albert Hall, and when he was on the stage, he was absolutely full of energy, jumping all over the place. And she went to the stage door after the show to see him and tell him how much she adored his music. And she said this little old man come walking out and had to be helped out. But while he was on the stage with all that energy and enthusiasm, there was no stopping him. And as you'll hear, Lionel Hampton here on his big hit Flying Home with a wonderful sax solo from Illinois Jacquet, Flying Home.

Lionel Hampton there on the vibes, and Illinois Jacquet on the tenor sax, a honking tenor sax. And he became famous after that, Illinois Jacquet. Everybody thought he was the best tenor sax player around at the time. And we're going to hear him playing a number called Harlem Nocturne. Just after I remind you that you're listening to the Nice and Easy Jazz Show with me, Jim Costello, here on Harbour Radio, the voice of the community.

0: Harlem Nocturne, that was called by Illinois Jacquette on the tenor sax. Roy Eldridge was in there on the trumpet. Jimmy Jones on piano. Herb Ellis on guitar. Ray Brown on bass. And Joe Jones on drums. Wonderful stuff. Just a reminder that you've been listening to the Nice and Easy Jazz Show with me, Jim Costello.
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4: The killers of PC Andrew Harper will be excluded from the government's early release scheme. Liz Whittaker has more.
5: Speaking to the BBC, Andy Burnham said anyone convicted of unlawful killing will remain in prison alongside offenders convicted of indecent assault and death by dangerous driving. The move follows anger over the potential early release of Albert Bowers and Jesse Cole, who were sentenced to 13 years for manslaughter after PC Harper was dragged to his death behind a getaway car in 2019.
4: A shooting at a rave in Switzerland's left a 22-year-old woman dead and five people in their 20s injured. It happened early this morning in the north of the country. Three people have been rescued from a French fishing vessel that sunk in the English Channel, but a search is still underway for two others. And Kylie Minogue is celebrating 1 billion Spotify streams. It's for her 2001 hit, Can't Get You Out of My Head. That's the latest from Radio News Hub. I'm Grace McIntosh.
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Yeah.

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2: Grooming gang predators and killers, including those responsible for PC Andrew Harper's death, will be blocked from early prison release. Liz Whittaker has more.
3: The PM's told the BBC that hundreds of people will remain in prison as part of changes to the scheme designed to ease overcrowding. He said extra space in prisons will be created by deporting foreign prisoners and releasing some inmates who are serving indefinite sentences. There was widespread anger with the scheme when it emerged two of PC Andrew Harper's killers could be released halfway through their 13-year sentences.
2: At least seven people have died after a ferry carrying nearly 270 passengers and crew capsized off the coast of Northern Cyprus. Some 237 people have been rescued, according to the Northern Cyprus Prime Minister. Three people have been rescued from a French fishing vessel that has sunk in the English Channel. A search is still underway for two other crew members. And Moses Itoma has been taken to hospital as a precaution after losing his IBF World Heavyweight title fight to Filip Hrgović. That's the latest from Radio News Hub. I'm Johnny Holmes.
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0: Hi, I'm Nev Moore, founder and CEO of Harbour Radio. 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

0: 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You can't miss us. 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
2: Grooming gang perpetrators and killers, including those responsible for PC Andrew Harper's death, will be blocked from early prison release under changes announced by Andy Burnham. Liz Whittaker has more.
3: Hundreds of people will remain in prison as part of changes to the scheme designed to ease overcrowding. He said extra space in prisons will be created by deporting foreign prisoners and releasing some inmates who are serving indefinite sentences. There was widespread anger with the scheme when it emerged two of PC Andrew Harper's killers, Albert Bowers and Jesse Cole, could be released halfway through their 13-year sentences.
2: A British woman has died after being stabbed in the early hours of today at a railway station in Germany. The 31-year-old woman suffered severe injuries in the incident at the Rosenheim train station and later died in hospital. Three people have been rescued from a French fishing vessel that has sunk in the English Channel. A search is still underway for two other crew members. And the Met Office has issued fresh yellow thunderstorm warnings covering much of the UK, with rain, lightning and hail possible today. That's the latest from Radio News Hub. I'm Johnny Holmes.
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0: Good afternoon, all. DJ Scotty here on Harbour Radio. 107.4 FM, the voice of the community. And how are you all diddling on this Sunday afternoon? It's sunny in Great Yarmouth for a bank holiday weekend so far. No, a bit drizzly yesterday. Sunshine and showers today, but ending it off in style. How has your bank holiday been? You could treat today like a Saturday. Unless you're working tomorrow. But don't worry, Harbour Radio will be here, keeping you entertained. Lined up on today's show, we've got a great mix of songs from the 60s all the way up to today. We'll have our cover game, Who Sang the Original? A riddle and a party song. And we'd like to have your shout-outs. To get in touch with the show, you can text and WhatsApp me on 07942 641 074. 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If you type in Harbour Radio, you'll be able to get us on there. Listen to us on the go. But don't worry if you have iOS, we have that version of the app coming very, very soon. Kicking off the show in 1975 with Steve Harley and Cockney Rebel, Make Me Smile. Then 1981 with Robin Beck, The First Time. And now taking you to 1990 on Turntable 3. It's Phil Collins and Something Happened on the Way to Heaven.
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0: 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I play that one for Helen listening in Lowestoft. 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
0: Thank you for your text, Helen. Glad you're enjoying the show. So now it's time for Who Sang the Original. So then, let's see how many people we get on the Roll Call of Honour. So lined up, I've got a cover song. And we'll see if you can guess who sang the original. So lined up, I have the 1968 release of Marvin Gaye's version of I Heard It Through the Grapevine. But who originally released this in 1967? It was first recorded by Smokey Robinson and the Miracles in 1966, but it then was first released by some band in 1967. But who originally released it? I thought it was Marvin Gaye, but it's not. Do you know? Please do get in touch. You can text and WhatsApp me 07942 641 074. You get in touch with our chat room, harbourradio.co.uk, or 07942 641 074. Who originally released it in 1967? We've got Marvin Gaye's version of I Heard It Through the Grapevine. And also, what do you think of that? Obviously, we lost, bless her, rest in peace, Dolly Parton. Such great music. Now, to honour Dolly on this afternoon's show, we'd like you to text in your favourite Dolly Parton song. It can be a duet, it can just be her on her own. Any song that Dolly Parton was involved in, tell us your favourite. I'll take the votes in. Combine the best three that everyone's voted for, the most voted for three, and I'll play them in the second hour of the show between 7 and 8. 07942 641 074 or the chat room harbourradio.co.uk. Let me know who you originally thought a released Marvin Gaye's version of I Heard It Through the Grapevine. Let me know who you think originally released that and tell me your favourite Dolly Parton song. 07942 641 074 or chat room at harbourradio.co.uk.

0: 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I'm out of love. 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
0: 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And just a moment ago, I played that all-time classic from Marvin Gaye. 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Just like Kevin, great to hear you, Scotty. Good guess, not the one we're looking for, but it's good to hear from you, Kevin. Well, hello to Jill, you're bang on the money, great guess. And well done to Dave and Jennifer, you're bang on the money as well. But don't forget, if you'd like to vote for your favourite Dolly Parton song, please do get in touch. I'm going to be playing three of the songs that you voted for in the second hour. 07942 641 074 or our chat room, harbourradio.co.uk. Thanks to Paul and Helen who have currently voted so far. But if you'd like to shout out your favourite Dolly Parton song in honour of Dolly Parton, please do on 07942 641 074. 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
6: 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I'm doing your song requests, I'm playing some great crazy tunes, Britpop and madness! 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

0: It's Heatwave. Boogie Nights on Harbour Radio. Released in 1977. We're asking you, what's your favourite Dolly Parton song? Thank you, Jill, Paul and Helen so far, who've got in touch with the show. 07942 641 074. Chat room, harbourradio.co.uk. What's your favourite Dolly Parton song? We'll be playing three of the best that have been voted for by yourselves in a second part of the show. Taking you to 88 now.
1: 1, 2, 3, 4. Come on, baby, say you love me. 5, 6, 7, 9.
0: Gloria Estefan. 1, 2, 3. 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
1: Good afternoon, all. What a song from Rachel Platten. Fight Song, released in 2015. Let's see how you all did with today's Who Sang the Original. It's time to reveal the answer. So I played you Marvin Gaye's version, fantastic version of I Heard It Through the Grapevine, 1968. But who originally released it in 1967? That was a question today. It was first recorded by Smokey Robinson and the Miracles in 1966, but first released by Gladys Knight and the Pips, an up-tempo version that they released as a single in September 1967. Then Marvin Gaye's version recorded his darker, slower arrangement in early 1967, but it was initially shelved by Motown. It first appeared on his 1968 album In the Groove. So let's say, and let's see how many people said Gladys Knight and the Pips. Well done to Jilly. Listening on her Alexa smart speaker, thank you for tuning in, Jill. Well done to Dave and Jennifer, you're bang on the money as well. And thank you for your guests, Kevin, and your kind words on the show. And hello to Peter. Hi, DJ Scotty. Was it Gladys Knight and the Pips? It was. Please keep up the good work. You're so kind, Peter. Please do keep tuning in. And if you haven't heard about our new app, released on Friday, part of our 15th birthday, please do download it. You take us on the go. Anywhere you go, Harbour Radio could be in your pocket. On the Google App Store for Android, and coming to iOS very, very soon. Please do keep your texts coming in for the Dolly Parton song. I will be putting the three most voted ready to play after 7 o'clock. What's your favourite Dolly Parton song? In honour of Dolly Parton, 07942 641 074 or our chat room at harbourradio.co.uk. We've got the weather update coming very soon. But before that, it's time for our golden rule. We always have to play a bit of ABBA on the Turnback Time favourites. And here they are, with Thank You for the Music.

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1: 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Approaching hour two already. 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Thank you for those. 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Hi Scotty, it's always great to hear a Paloma classic track. I really appreciate it. Yeah, that one was played for you, Kevin. Released in 2014. Thank you for the music. No, that was the ABBA song I played beforehand. Look, what am I doing? Paloma Faith, 2014. Can't rely on you. Can't rely on me to say the right track. Anyway, I digress. It's time to do the weather. So tonight we'll see clear spells, variable cloud and scattered showers. Some could still be heavy and thundery. Breezy in places. Okie dokie. Tomorrow morning will be mostly dry with variable cloud. In the afternoon, scattered showers will develop at a time. These largely easing during the evening into late dry after dusk. Outlooks are Tuesday to Thursday. On Tuesday morning, it will be dry with a good deal of sunshine. In the afternoon, patchy cloud will bubble up, bringing a chance of a few scattered showers, largely easing during the evening. Wednesday is expected to cloud over from the west, along with a few patches of rain. It will turn breezy too. And Thursday will start cloudy, sunny spells and a few showers in the afternoon. Not too shabby if I say so. Monday, high of 21, low of 12. Tuesday, high of 22, low of 13. Wednesday, high of 21, low of 16. And Thursday, high of 23, low of 16. Not bad temperatures really for this time of year. Where has summer gone? It's flying by, isn't it? We'll leave it into September now, pretty much. Wowee.

Voting has now closed for Dolly Parton's favourite song. What's your favourite Dolly Parton song? The voting has been closed. We've had some great suggestions come in, so stand by for those. They are now just being popped into the system, and we'll have them on straight after Zara Larsson and Midnight Sun, right here on Harbour Radio 107.4 FM.

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1: These ones go out to Dolly Parton then. Thank you so much for all of your requests. This is in honour of Dolly. Take it away.

Thank you so much for all your votes on your favourite Dolly Parton song. That was a great lineup to honour Dolly Parton. Dolly Parton, why did you come here looking like that? 9 till 5 and Island in the Stream. Thank you so much for your great music. May you rest in peace. I've got today's riddle coming up a little later than normal. After this all-time classic. By all means, turn it up. It's a Harbour Radio.

0: Just over 40 minutes left of the turnback time favourites this evening. But don't forget about the Soul Classic, Soul Magic, coming up. But as it's a bank holiday weekend, we've got Lance and John filling in. They're in the studio ready to go already. All produced and all prepared. You won't be disappointed.
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Let's see how many people we can get on the roll call of honour for the riddle this evening. This one has proudly been produced by Scotty's mum. Give you a little plug there, mum. We were talking about riddles, and literally this one was just produced today. We found this. We're like, yeah, we'll go with this one. So if you don't like it, blame Scotty's mum. No, just kidding. So to get involved with this feature, you can text and WhatsApp me 07942 641 074 or the chat room at harbourradio.co.uk. Today's riddle reads like this. When you need me, you throw me away. But when you are done with me, you bring me back. What am I? If your face is looking like my face was when I first heard this riddle, yeah, I get it. Eh? You what? When you need me, you throw me away. But when you are done with me, you bring me back. What am I? 07942641074. 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Here's a classic, all-time brilliant song. By all means, please do turn it up. It's Marvin Gaye. No, we're not playing I Heard It Through the Grapevine again, don't worry. It's Let's Get It On.

when you need me, you throw me away. But when you are done with me, you bring me back. What am I? Great guess from Dave and Jennifer. Is it a boomerang? That works, but it's not the answer we're looking for. Scotty, I have no clue on today's riddle. Oh, come on, Kevin, you can get it. Don't worry, I'll be giving my clue out very soon. And this one goes out to Peter. Hi, DJ Scotty. Could we ask if you could play Toto and Africa for those who are tuned in as usual and are enjoying the show? Well, thanks for your kind words on the show, Peter, as always, my friend. And I've literally just seen your text come through. You are bang on the money with today's riddle. And just to update you, Dave and Jennifer are bang on the money with today's riddle as well. You'll be getting a clue very soon.

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0: Andres Johnson with Glorious here on Harbour Radio, the Turn Back Time favourites. Thank you for everyone with your texts that have come through today. You really do make the show. Thank you, Kevin, Peter, Jill, Helen, Paul, David and Jennifer, all for those who have got involved so far. And thank you for listening at home. If you want to get in touch, it's not too late. 07942 641 074 for the WhatsApp or our chat room at harbourradio.co.uk. When you hear a bit of tequila on in the background, you know what time it's for. It's the National Days. So it's National Trail Mix Day today, a day to enjoy a mix of nuts, seeds and dry fruits. It's National Beach Day today, a celebration of our coastal shores and sandy beaches. It's National Toast a Marshmallow Day today, a sweet treat dedicated to roasting marshmallows until golden brown. Oh yes. Golden brown marshmallows. And if you really wanted to go with that, a shot of
1: tequila.
0: Marshmallows, tequila, maybe not. National Grief Awareness Day today, a day to help raise awareness about the impact of grief and supporting those who are mourning. Supporting everyone. Get in touch with your friends and family. Making sure close ones are okay. It's Slinky Day today. Do you remember those? Big old springs, really.
1: Tequila.
0: Or not. How can you describe a slinky? I won't go there. International Whale Shark Day today. Notting Hill Carnival Day today. Frankenstein Day today.

0: Dave and Jennifer on the roll call of honour. We've got Peter on the roll call of honour. What about you, Jill, Kevin, everyone else who's listening? 07942 641 074 or chatroom at harbourradio.co.uk. When you need me, you throw me away. But when you are done with me, you bring me back. What am I? Clue? It's related to a boat. Now, on a boat, what do you throw away and then bring it back?
1: Tequila.
0: It's not tequila. When you need me, you throw me away. But when you are done with me, you bring me back. What am I? Boat related. Does that help? 07942 641 074. 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We'll give the clue out in about 10 minutes' time. Not the clue, the answer. We gave you the clue already. Taking you to the 60s now. I'm sure you're going to love it. It's Martha Reeves and the Vandellas with Dancing in the Streets.

1964, Martha Rees and the Vandellas dancing in the street. This is DJ Scotty with the Turn Back Time favourites right here on your local station. 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We're not over yet. We've got a few songs to go and our party song taking you from the 60s to the 90s. It's R.E.M. and Losing My Religion. Lance and John are up next very soon with Soul Classic Soul Magic.

0: REM Losing My Religion on the Turnback Time favourites right here on Harbour Radio 107.4 FM, the voice of the community. And now it's time for me to reveal the answer for today's riddle. So let's see who we have on the roll call of honour. Well done to Kevin, who is bang on the money. Well done to Jill. Well done to Peter. You're bang on the money. Well done to David and Jennifer, who are also on the roll call of honour. Thank you so much for all of your texts and WhatsApps this evening. It's been great to hear from you all. The riddle read like this: when you need me, you throw me away, but when you are done with me, you bring me back. What am I? And the clue was it's related to a boat. And if you said an anchor, you'd be bang on the money. Yes, when you need me, you throw me away, but when you are done with me, you bring me back. What am I? And that is an anchor. So thank you so much for listening. You have all been a super audience. I've been Scotty. I'll return next week for another round of the Turnback Time favourites. Well, we'll have a brand new riddle to get you thinking, a new Who Sang the Original, a cover version of a song, and we'll also have a party song and a great mix of songs from the 60s all the way up to today. And here's our party song for Tim Curry.
1: It's astounding. Time is fleeting.
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2: Not for very much longer.
1: I've got to

What a great song to honour Tim Curry. The Time Warp. Party song to honour Tim Curry. Thank you so much. Rest in peace, sir. And thank you for listening. John and Lance are lined up next with Soul Classic, Soul Magic. Catch you next week.

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3: And a very good evening. Actually, this time it's going to be between 8 and 10 o'clock. And the dulcet tones of Big Nev, I'm afraid, not here this evening. Instead, we've got John Farr and Lookout Lance. Say hello, Lance. Put your mic on.
4: Good evening, viewers. Sorry, miles away there, mate. Just attending to people tuning in. Yeah, good evening, everyone. Hope you're enjoying your bank holiday weekend.
3: Put those jelly babies down, mate. You've just got to be crazy again. Shh, be quiet. No. Okay, well, look, thanks very, very much to DJ Scotty. Great show the last couple of hours. Thank you, mate. Fantastic stuff. So, we're standing in for Nev, as I said. So, we are going to get on with it and play lots of soul sort of music. Now, Lance and I are going to do is take it in turns. So I'm going to kick off first with my selection, and then Lance will come in with his, and then mine and his. You know, you get the picture. So today we've seen a lot of a convoy of about 100 plus vehicles that went from Norwich to Lowestoft. Trucks, these are, giving disabled and disadvantaged children amazing days out. So it's all done for charity. So whoever took part, thank you and well done, because it raises money. So with all those trucks, as it happened, when I did my selection for tonight, I actually, you're not going to believe this, I'm going to play Eddie Kendricks and Keep on Trucking.

0: Keep on trucking.
1: Yeah, very appropriate track after today and the spectacular sight of all the vehicles going through Great Yarmouth today, John.
0: Yeah, Norwich to Lowestoft.
1: Yeah.
0: Yeah.
1: Superb. Right, good evening to those that's just tuning in. I got a little bit distracted earlier on, but as John's just said, we're standing in for Nev tonight. We've had a wonderful afternoon with Nev and Goldie over at Branford's. With the usual party crowd over there, and Leanne, etc., and Glenn, and had a wonderful time. And now we're in here with the music carrying on.
0: Focus.
1: I'm going to kick off right early from 1980, because we usually do a lot of the older stuff, but tonight we're going to do it slightly different, and we're going to kick off with a nice cup of coffee.
0: Burgers.
1: Burgers, yeah, wow, out the park. If you like a burger, get yourself down to Branford's. They are on par with another well-known make, and yeah, top food, top entertainment, great afternoon down there, and the sun stayed out all afternoon.
0: Yeah,
1: John,
0: didn't rain on us at all.
1: No,
0: absolutely fantastic.
1: No.
0: Yeah, so anyone that was down there this afternoon had a, well, I hope you had a great time, and we certainly, Nev, Lance and I have created a party atmosphere down there, so very, very good. Can't wait to the next one, which would be probably next year now, won't it, at some stage.
1: Yeah.
0: Right, so your choice, sir, is going to be Casanova by
1: Coffee.
0: Yeah,
1: classic floor filler from the 1980s.
0: Right, let's go.

0: Yeah, it's called Casanova. From 1980. Good choice, sir. Who was that by again?
1: Yeah, coffee.
0: Yes, please. No sugar. And milk.
1: Cheeky monkey.
0: Right, okay. We better press on. Time's already getting on, isn't it?
1: It is, crikey.
0: Yeah, yeah. Anyway, good choice, sir. Good choice. Right, my selection, my number two in the list, is going to be from the Philadelphia, Sound of Philadelphia, stable of music, which includes Harold Melvin, the Blue Notes and Lou Rawls and, oh, so many. And the OJs, which are one of my favourite outfits. And a message in our music, and that's my choice. I'm going to play it right now.

0: The wonderful OJs and messaging our music.
1: It's been a long day, mate, hasn't it?
0: Yeah, it has been a long day. Yeah,
1: I like that. There's never a bad OJs track out there, is
0: Absolutely
1: there?
0: Absolutely not. No, you're right there, son.
1: My next track, the reason I picked this is because, as most people that love this sort of music, this is Dexter Wanstall featuring the Jones Girls, but the title is what I'm getting at, and it's called I'll Never Forget My Favourite Disco.

0: Oh yeah, yeah, wonderful sound. Dexter Wansall featuring the Jones Girls, and I'll Never Forget, my favourite disco. Now, John, I know you had a favourite. Where was your favourite disco?
1: Favourite disco when I was in my youth, a couple of years ago. Cheeky Pete's down in Richmond. Richmond used to be in Surrey. Now it's a London suburb. But yes, Cheeky Pete's always had at least two different floors of different music playing, different DJs. Great days. Yep, fantastic.
0: Yeah, yeah. And I'm sure most people think of a track like that and just think, yeah, I used to go to such and such. So, yeah, great times. Yep. Right, John, a proper classic coming up from you next, mate. A proper good floor filler.
1: Candy Staton. Now people will go, oh, he's going to play Young Hearts Run Free. Mm-mm. But no, I'm not going to do that. No, no, no. I'm going to play Suspicious Minds.

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1: Yep, and if you've just tuned in and expecting the dulcet tones of Mr. Big Nev, well, he's taking the evening off and he's leaving. Somehow he's leaving.
2: Who left him at Branford's?
1: Yeah. Well, I know we did, yeah. But anyway, yeah, so Lance and I are doing the stepping in for Big Nev and playing all the sort of soul and disco and all that sort of stuff, which I hope you are enjoying so far. We're here to 10 o'clock.
2: Yes, and if you was expecting a bit of a laid-back evening, that so isn't happening this evening. My next track is one of my favourite classics. It's The Crusaders featuring Randy Crawford, and it's called Street Life, but this has been re-engineered by the legendary man himself, Opalopo. If you like good music, turn your speakers up. If you're out in a car, turn it up to a safe level. Check this out.

0: by Crusaders and Street Life. I like that version, Lookout.
1: I do, mate. And as I say, we've got a lot to get through tonight, but that actually lasts for 11 and a half minutes, believe it or not.
0: Yeah, it does. Time for a snooze. Or a cup of tea.
1: Well, a cup of coffee. Yeah. Where are you taking us next then, John?
0: Well, I think I played this one on my last stint while I was covering for Big Nev. Ashford and Simpson, It Seems to Hang On. I just love it so much.
1: So I thought, do I.
0: I've got to play it again. It's no good. You know, I've just got to.
1: Go for it.
0: All right. Here it is. Yep. It Seems to Hang On. Ashford and Simpson.

0: You're listening to Harbour Radio. Sunday and night, soul music, as it should be.
1: Yeah, got a few hellos to say this evening. A few people out there that know us pretty well and that like to tune into our show. I'd like to say a very good evening to my good friend Tony down there in Herne Bay in Kent. Neil and Eve down in Ashford in Kent. My good friends Rod and Sue down in Dover. Our old soul brother from another mother, Rick's Community Swing in Brighton. Barney Miller in sunny Felixstowe. And Millie, a good old friend of mine back from the days of Ipswich Community Radio. And my lovely lady Cher, who's probably got one ear on a speaker and one on the telly. Good evening to all of you. Thanks for tuning in. John, this is one of my all-time floor filler favourites. Again, tonight I'm doing lots of well-known tracks that have been re-engineered and remixed. Not too much messed about with, so you're still getting the original song. Check this out.

0: Nice choice of music. it's Sunday evening and I'm really tired. Nice choice of music there, Mr. T.
1: Yeah, GQ and the old Disco Nights, and that's the KON remix for those listening out there if your Shazam didn't pick it up.
0: Yeah, can't go wrong with GQ, can you? You just can't go wrong. Yeah, like that one. Okay, you know, you were saying earlier about your sort of favourite disco when you were going, when we were younger, when I was younger, and I went to Cheeky Pete's in Richmond, which is really good. My second favourite club, if it's a club, it was actually held in Southall Football Club on Friday nights and Saturday nights, and it was hosted by a DJ called Chris Ryan, which whom I do believe is still DJing to this day. And he called it Soul City, which I think is a great, great title.
1: Yep.
0: If you're going to do sort of soul music like as we're doing this evening. And which brings me on nicely to my choice now from the Philadelphia stable of, well, Mr. Archie Bell and the Drells. And this is called Soul City Walk.

What a great choice there, John. I want to dedicate that track to my old mate Millie from the Soul of Suffolk. Millie, hope the old Wi-Fi is keeping you tuned in now, mate, and if it is, good to have you on board. John, we're talking about the old days of the old clubs. One particular comes to my memory was Ronaldo's in Peterborough. It was just one of those clubs that you made that extra special effort to travel the distance, but you were never disappointed, mate. Laristo's, Colchester. Yeah, well, what brilliant days. All for the love of this music. Never dies. Always takes you to a place in your memory. That's what I love about a good old track. I'll be around, hopefully forever, playing this in my head anyway. This is another cracking track that's been re-engineered, this time by Dr. Packer.

0: That's a lovely choice there, Mr. Lance.
1: Yeah. I'll be around, as people know from the Spinners.
0: You're listening to Harbour Radio and the dulcet tones of me and Lance rather than Big Neff. But there you go, you can't have it all, can you? George Benson's right up next.

0: Oh my word, I've just about finished a bit of cake. Celebrating 15 years of Harbour Radio. I just about finished that before the end of this song. Oh God, it was a fight. It really was. I mean, things I have to do for a living. I don't know.
1: Yeah,
0: Summer Love. That's Mr. George Benson. I saw George Benson in the 80s. Probably saw him about half a dozen times at Wembley.
1: You lucky man.
0: Oh my God, fantastic! What an artist. Right, your next one there, Lancey, old boy.
1: Well, Millie, if you still got your ears on, mate, this is a classic that was originally done by Instant Funk called "Got My Mind Made Up." This is it re-engineered.

0: Got my own mind made up. And as Lance goes to make me a cup of char, thank you very much. I'm dry, I really am. It's been a long day. It's been a long day. We helped Nev today at Branford's, and what a great crowd! Really great crowd. They're really up for a little bit of the old dancing and that. So it's fantastic stuff.
1: And then burgers.
0: And the burgers. Don't mention the burgers because I'll get hungry again, I think. Okay. This is going back to about 1972 or 73, maybe somewhere around there. Mr. Curtis Mayfield. Oh, I never get tired of this one.
2: Move on up.

0: Curtis Mayfield. And Move On Up. Curtis Mayfield was a fantastic songwriter as well as a musician.
1: Yeah. Got to agree with you on that one, John. Definitely, mate, definitely.
0: Right. Off he goes into the distance. And what we got?
1: Well, we're in the house for Big Nev, if you've just tuned in. And we left Big Nev... Oh. At Bramford's after a cracking day there.
0: Can I just say something?
1: Go on.
0: Anyone, any members of the Harbour Radio, if anyone's listening, if you're in tomorrow, don't worry, we've left some fresh milk in the fridge, all right?
1: So yes, fresh.
0: Fresh. Got it today.
1: We did. Tonight.
0: Yeah. Tonight?
1: Yeah.
0: Straight from the cow. No, straight from the supermarket.
1: That's the important stuff. And we've left a little bit of cake as well. Because we didn't have much, did we, John?
0: Oh, we didn't. No. No.
1: Okay. Yeah, thank you for whoever made the lemon drizzle. And Emma, of course, for the other little cakes that were nicely decorated with a Harbour logo.
0: Yeah, with 15 on it, depicting, of course, 15 years.
1: Yeah. Yeah. Good evening to Michelle, if you're listening in, and Dave. And Mark and Jen, are you home yet? And also a very good evening to Hells and Mick, who could be listening in over in Manningtree. You never know. Right. This next track, John, is probably one of my all-time favourites. It's a classic Thelma Houston. Always gets everybody up when we're rocking it, whenever we're playing out at various places that we play out. It's called Saturday Night, Sunday Morning. And this is the John Morrell's mix.

0: Selma Houston.
1: Like that one, Johnny?
0: Oh, yeah, I certainly do, and I love Selma Houston anyway. I think, if I remember rightly, she was from the Motown stable, but I'm not entirely sure. I'm sure she was.
1: Yeah, I think she possibly was, yeah.
0: Anyway, yeah, Saturday night, Sunday morning.
1: Lovely.
0: Lovely jubbly, good choice.
1: Yeah, just want to say a very quick good evening, Mitch and Jenny. Finally got home after a long day today. Nice to have you on board with us, mate, and thanks for a cracking picnic last Sunday. Johnny, where are you taking us?
0: Well, I'm taking right back 50 years ago, 1976. It doesn't seem possible. When I play music as the one I'm going to play next, it just doesn't seem possible. You think, oh, someone is going to play Elvis or something, but no, no, no, this is from 1976. You remember the long hot summer there?
1: Yeah. 50 years ago, 50 ironically. Years ago.
0: Yeah, it is frightening.
1: Sun cycles, 50 years on this time.
0: Yeah, it goes on buses as well.
1: Yeah.
0: But anyway, sometimes even flies. But Andrea True Connection. And this is called More, More, More.

0: and it's called Andrea True Connection. That is by 1976, that long hot summer. Cool, I just about remember that. Well, I was only a nipper at the time.
1: Well, you and me both, but I can actually remember standing at the local fair on the speedway in my flares, Birmingham bags with the pockets on, a shirt with a collar big enough to look like a hang glider, and a right mullet of a haircut, listening to that. Anyway, I'll stop waffling on. Hope you're all enjoying your bank holiday weekend and enjoying the show as well.
0: Oh, yeah, I forgot it's bank holiday
1: weekend. Yeah, and here's a real classic now, one of my favourites from Mr. Larry Graham. It's called Sooner or Later.

0: Oh yes, one and only Larry Graham from Grand Central Station. Sooner or later, and the question on my mind tonight, Tony, is what's on tap down the rock tonight? Mm-mm. John?
1: He's got a load of beer down there, hasn't he?
0: Oh, honestly. He knows how to spoil me, mate, honestly. Bless him.
1: Oh, dear me. I've come down here one day and have a brew.
0: It's easy.
1: I do like beer. Good beer, I mean, you know.
0: Yeah. It's always proper good beer down at Tony's.
1: Yeah. Right, my next choice is going to be Al Jarreau. And Al Jarreau's got that kind of singing style of beer. It's like an armchair style. It's very it's very laid back.
0: Yeah.
1: Effortless.
0: Soulful.
1: And easy, which, well, brings him nicely to the title, which is called Easy.

0: Nice bit of smooth soul jazz from Mr. Al Jarreau, and that's called Easy. And Easy, it certainly is. Nicely laid back, I think. Mr. Lance.
1: 1979, John. David Bendeth.
0: Oh, and it's called
1: Feel the Real.
0: Right.

0: There's one thing I like about this sort of music.
1: Go on.
0: Is you can... what stands out a lot is the bass lines, or are the bass lines, because it's just they're clear as daylight, and I was just listening intently to the bass line there on that one, and it's actually quite complicated stuff. Amazing. But yeah, great choice there.
1: Yeah, David Bendef. I can't think of many more he did, but that was one that used to sort of fill the floors. Where are you taking us to now then, John?
0: Right, I'm going back 60-odd years with a bit of early, well, sort of mid-60s to late-60s Motown music from Miss Tammy Terrell. And this is called Come On and See Me.

0: Yeah, Tammy Terrell. And sadly, she died at the age of 24 from a brain tumour. It's very, very sad because she was a fantastic artist on the Motown, in the Motown stable. So, yeah, sad, sad, sad. Anyway, wait a minute.
1: Missed a show? You can catch up via our website. 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
0: Yes, it's Lance and John standing in for the Big Nev, the governor. On the Sunday Night Soul Show, and hope you're enjoying the music so far. At least we've got about 25 minutes or so left. My God, the time has gone rather quick this evening. It really has. It does when you're enjoying yourself, doesn't it?
2: I'm looking at all those songs, John. I just think we're not going to get them all in.
0: No.
2: It's criminal, isn't it?
0: We've got an hour and a half worth of songs
2: to play in 25 minutes.
0: We can play them at sort of three times the speed, see what happens.
2: Well, yeah, okay. moving on. Right, back to re-engineered classics. Patrice Rushen, I fell in love with her when she released the track Forget Me Nots from her amazing album back in the early 80s. This is a track called Remind Me, re-engineered once again by the main man, Mr. Apollo, or Popolopo even.

0: Another one with a brilliant bass line there. I love that one. Yep.
1: Awesome bass line. Sound of Patrice Rushen, Remind Me, re-engineered by the main man, Opolopo.
0: Right, okay, now then, again, I'm going back in time with this one from the... I don't know where this goes, actually. I must admit, I really don't know where this one stands as regards actual... I think about 1974, I'll put something like that. Swing Your Daddy, this is Mr. Jim Gilstrap.

0: Yeah, Jim Gilstrap with Swing Your Daddy. And I said to Lance before I actually pressed the play button, do you know this one? He said, well, don't think I do. As soon as I played it, you did.
1: Yes, it took me back to roller skating at Market Deep in Peterborough Leisure Centre on a Saturday afternoon with my old mate Roy Hillen, a.k.a. Dylan. And I don't think I've probably heard it since the dizzy days of 1974, John.
0: Well, there you go.
1: Yeah. Right, yes.
0: Where are we going?
1: We're going to go to another re-engineered track, a classic by Gwen McRae. This is called Keep the Fire Burning.

0: Got quite a good feel-good factor, that one, John.
1: Do you reckon?
2: Yeah, absolutely. Yeah, really, really good. It's a great remix as well.
0: Yeah.
2: Well-known song.
0: Womack and Womack.
2: Yeah, that's the one. Yeah, fantastic stuff. And again, they're from the... predominantly from the 80s, aren't they?
0: Womack, yes.
2: And Womack. And yeah. That's some really, really great stuff. Okay, look, time's getting on a bit. We've got about 10 minutes to go before the end of the show, sadly. And I'm just going to take this opportunity to say thank you, a big Nev, for letting us loose on the decks.
0: Yeah.
2: And we do it again sometime. But I hope the fiver's in the post, buddy. I mean, really, you know.
0: Yeah.
2: but anyway, I'm going to play my next one, which is going to be from the Spinners. Ghetto Child. It's a lovely little tune, if you ask me.

0: The Spinners. Yeah, Ghetto Child. Okay, Lance, your last one, sir, because we've got to press on.
1: Well, yes. This is a classic track from Mr. Sean S. Goffrey. This is a remix, again. It's all I've done tonight, but hey-ho. Yeah, big thanks again to Nev for having us over to join him and Goldie over at Branford's. What a wonderful afternoon to the great people of Great Yarmouth and Caister that enjoyed the afternoon with us. Yes, great stuff. Thanks again. Thanks for listening in, guys. Good night and God bless from me.

0: Right, and so my one, thanks very much to Lance, and my one is going to be, and the last one is going to be the OJs, and Darling, Darling Baby. Thank you very, very much again for listening, and we hope to play for you again very, very soon. Okay, thanks Ned for having us.
1: Thank you, everybody.
0: Good night.

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2: Seriously, why not?

0: Thank you, thank you.
1: Thank you very much.
2: We're very happy to be here.
1: Very happy to be here.
2: That's fun for us.
1: That's Sarah Watkins singing that song for you. This next song is called The Rest of My Life, and I think this particular performance of it is going to be very poignant, because this is the first day that I will be singing with my new braces. I am 12 years old. And now I have braces. And so I would like to deliver this song not as its hungover protagonist, but rather as a be-braced protagonist.
3: Be-braced.
1: Be-braced.

0: singing for you there.
1: Impressive.
2: Yeah.
0: So that's Chris Thiele, and this is Sean Watkins.
1: We have Mr. Mark Schatz.
0: Yeah.
1: Mr. Mark Schatz on the bass.
3: Thank you.
2: Well, this song is, do you guys remember when the rapture almost happened? 3 years ago, and it was quite a close call, but we made it. And the day before it almost happened, I was driving around and I saw one of those billboards that said May 21st is Judgment Day, and I thought that I should write one more song, so I did. And here it is.

0: What?
1: Thank you very much. We'll do one more quick one. Actually, no, it's longer than the other three.
2: But it feels quicker.
3: Do it.
2: Feels like it's faster than some.
1: It is actually faster. Yeah. It's an instrumental song called The Elephant in the Corn.
2: Yeah.
1: Huge in Washington, D.C. 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